0: 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Das wirkliche Internetradio.
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Really wanna make you mine. 4, 5, 6, come on and get your kicks. 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

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Everybody!

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1: This is the greatest and best song in the world. Tribute. A long time ago, me and my brother Kyle here, we was hitchhiking down a long and lonesome road. 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And he said, play the best song in the world, or I'll eat your soul. Well, me and Kyle, we looked at each other.

been round in that Texas town. 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They got a lot of nice girls.

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She's stood right in front of me. 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
1: I've introduced Len Aaron to you. Everything started with me and Len in a nasty flat. Can I say that about your flat? In a nasty flat in Deptford. But as a band, if you write one song that everybody knows and loves and it touches them and means something to them,

And I touched your face, narcotic mind from lace. And I called your name like an addicted to cocaine.